0: time to party like a patriot. 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
2: 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Going down.

0: Z99, Northern Minnesota's classic rock station. Is that an option? Because I'm volunteering for that if it is. Stones before that, we had Aerosmith. We kicked off the hour with Kansas. And coming out of the break, we'll get into some Rush and Joe Cocker on 99.1.
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10: Here's the latest Bemidji area weather forecast from the Z99 Weather Center.
11: I'm meteorologist Mace Michaels. Tonight, a mostly clear sky with a low in the low 60s. For tomorrow, a mixture of sunshine and clouds, a stray storm could pop up that could be strong. A high up into the mid-80s. More sunshine on Thursday. Highs mid-80s.
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11: Right now it's 78 degrees.
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3: Here's the latest Bemidji area weather forecast from the Z99 Weather Center.
4: I'm meteorologist Mace Michaels. Tonight, a mostly clear sky with a low in the low 60s. For tomorrow, a mixture of sunshine and clouds, a stray storm could pop up that could be strong, a high up into the mid 80s. More sunshine on Thursday, highs mid 80s.
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10: Here's the latest Bemidji area weather forecast from the Z99 Weather Center.
11: I'm meteorologist Mace Michaels. Tonight, a mostly clear sky with a low in the low 60s. For tomorrow, a mixture of sunshine and clouds, a stray storm could pop up that could be strong. A high up into the mid-80s. More sunshine on Thursday. Highs mid-80s.
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Devil went down to Georgia. He was looking for a soul to steal. He was in a bind because he was way behind and he was willing to make a deal. When he came across this young man sawing on a fiddle and playing it hot, and the devil jumped up on a hickory stump and said, "Boy, let me tell you what. I guess you didn't know it, but I'm a fiddle player too. And if you'd care to take a dare, I'll make a bet with you. Now, you play pretty good fiddle, boy, but give the devil his due. I bet a fiddle of gold against your soul, because I think I'm better than you." The boy said, "My name's Johnny, and it might be a sin, but I'll take your bet. You're going to regret

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Johnny said, "Devil, just come on back if you ever want to try again. 'Cause I told you once, you son of a gun."

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It's how you light it. Happy 4th of July. 1999.

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3: Here's the latest Bemidji area weather forecast from the Z99 Weather Center.
4: I'm meteorologist Mace Michaels. Tonight, a mostly clear sky with a low in the low 60s. For tomorrow, a mixture of sunshine and clouds, a stray storm could pop up that could be strong, a high up into the mid-80s. More sunshine on Thursday, highs mid-80s.
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8: Here's the latest Bemidji area weather forecast from the Z99 Weather Center.
9: I'm meteorologist Mace Michaels. Tonight, a mostly clear sky with a low in the low 60s. For tomorrow, a mixture of sunshine and clouds, a stray storm could pop up that could be strong, a high up into the mid-80s. More sunshine on Thursday, highs mid-80s.
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Plucked her eyebrows on the way, shaved her legs, and then he was a she. She says, "Hey babe, take a walk on the wild side.

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A hustle here and a hustle there. 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
9: Here's the latest Bemidji area weather forecast from the Z99 Weather Center.
10: Partly cloudy today. We'll get to around 85 for a high this afternoon. The wind light out of the southwest to west around 5 to 15. Tonight, clear 59. Tomorrow, sunshine 86 with a chance of scattered thunderstorms late tomorrow afternoon and again tomorrow night. 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
1: From ABC News, I'm Sherry Preston. 160 million people across the country now under extreme weather advisories. The scorching temperatures now moving into the Northeast from the Midwest. New York City is going to be slammed. ABC's Phil Tates in Brooklyn Heights getting ready.
2: Over the next couple of days, we're really going to be seeing some heated temperatures. They'll be dialing up even into the triple digits. New Yorkers, you want to ensure that you are staying safe, and that's why city officials, they're working around the clock right now to make sure that everyone is taking the necessary precaution. That's as they say that they'll have 21 cooling vans that will be available throughout the city, aiming to bring medical care, water, and sunscreen to those in need and the most vulnerable.
1: Surrounding the heat dome, some storms from the Gulf Coast up through the Great Lakes. Underneath it, heat indexes over 100 degrees in many places. Today marks 1 week since Venezuela's twin earthquakes. Nearly 2,000 people are confirmed to have died, but thousands are believed to be still under the rubble. One of them was rescued on Tuesday, a 3-year-old boy who was down there for 6 days. ABC's James Longman is in the hard-hit region.
3: This is extraordinary. This is a sea of debris in La Guaira. This is backbreaking work. We're on the roof of a collapsed building here. They've heard sounds from below, and now the job of this U.S. team is to dig down.
1: They were able to rescue the child. In Colorado, Democratic Socialist Maylot Quiroz defeating longtime Congresswoman Diane DeGette. Quiroz saying to her supporters last night,
4: Denver voters of all ages, of all races, of all religions sent a clear message. We will not wait.
1: Financial disclosures from President Trump show he made about $2 billion in the first year of his second term, mostly from his family's cryptocurrency business. Three of the nation's biggest egg producers, Calmain Foods, Versova, and Hickman's Egg Ranch, will pay $3 million for colluding to raise prices. You're listening to ABC News.
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1: Republican Congressman Tom Kaine back on the House floor.
7: He was mysteriously absent from Congress for nearly 4 months. Now, New Jersey Congressman Tom Kaine has explained why. It's because he was hospitalized for depression.
8: It is physical. It is emotional. And until you experience it yourself, it is difficult to fully understand how powerful this illness can be.
7: Kaine missed more than 100 votes up until yesterday, his office only disclosing he was under doctor's care for a medical condition.
1: ABC's Hannah Patah. A major shakeup to the federal student loan system will affect millions of borrowers. Some Americans, especially low-income borrowers, will face higher monthly payments beginning today.
9: One of the biggest changes is that there's going to be fewer options going forward for how people can repay their loans. There are only going to be two options, the repayment assistance plan or the tiered standard repayment plan. Basically, those two options are replacing what was a bunch more repayment options that could get very confusing. And, you know, a lot of borrowers were trying to figure out what was best for them.
1: ABC's Elizabeth Schulze. He was the one who usually dressed up as the motorcycle cop and was the lead singer. Victor Willis performed with the Village People for nearly 50 years. The band says he was suffering from a short but aggressive illness. Willis was 74. Sherry Preston, ABC News.
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I woke last night to the sound of thunder. How far off, I sat and wondered. Started humming a song from 1962. Ain't it funny how the night moves?

0: Z99, the Doobie Brothers, listen to the music. Happy July 1st. First day of July today. Hello, I'm Steph in for Scott. Hey, the Doobie Brothers, who you just heard, by the way, are going to be playing with Santana August 27th, a little bit later this summer at the Mystic Lake Amphitheater in Shakopee. Good news there. We're going to have good classic rock on the way next here on Z99. I'll start it off with Fleetwood Mac next.
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0: Jethro Tull, Cross Eyed Mary. It's on Northern Minnesota's classic rock station, Z99. Good morning. I'm Steph. Just before Jethro Tull, you heard from Foreigner, who you can go see in August. August 16th, Foreigner will be performing at the Mystic Lake Amphitheater in Shakopee. 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I'll start it off with ZZ Top.
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8: And we're talking with Maddie Stone, of course, from the Coffee District here, South Shore of Lake Bemidji, and a happy 4th of July.
9: A 4th of July weekend. Here we are. Let's go.
8: It's coming up. And hours are?
9: The same.
8: Exactly the same.
9: So remember, Fridays, 6:30 in the morning to 5, and then Saturday, Sunday is going to be 7 in the morning to 5 as well. So no change in hours, typical hours. So come fuel up, get your morning coffee or get your afternoon non-coffee as you're walking around, right off the trail. We're right in between all what's happening. So get out there, get a lemonade.
8: Yeah. Well, that's a good point to make too. Like, it's not just coffee. You've got so many other beverages, of course, Red Bulls, but smoothies and iced teas and lemonades. And tell me about that blended lemonade.
9: Yeah, we got a whipped strawberry lemonade. I would say that would be my go-to 4th of July afternoon drink. So it's kind of like a lemonade and a strawberry smoothie had a baby. Yeah.
8: The Coffee District, the official coffee of the Z99 Morning Show, located on the south shore of Lake Bemidji, right on Paul Bunyan Drive Southeast. Open Monday through Friday, 6:30 to 5, Saturday and Sunday, 7 to 5.
10: Here's the latest Bemidji area weather forecast from the Z99 Weather Center.
11: Partly cloudy today. We'll get to around 85 for a high this afternoon. The wind light out of the southwest to west, around 5 to 15. Tonight, clear 59. Tomorrow, sunshine 86 with a chance of scattered thunderstorms late tomorrow afternoon and again tomorrow night. 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I'm meteorologist Sean Cable. Current temp, 62.
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1: Several Minnesota laws will go into effect as July begins. One of the pieces of legislation that will be implemented involves $7 million to support state patrol staffing and equipment to screen people entering the state capitol. State leaders say that most of the money will curb the increasing threats to violence against judges and other judicial staff that they are facing. Another bill calls for $10 million to pre-design and design updates for the Grand Casino Arena in St. Paul. Meanwhile, starting July 1st, school districts and charter schools must create anonymous threat reporting systems. They are required to create a mobile app and website or hotline to collect tips about threats. Prosecutors are charging a Minnesota foster home resident with the murder of an employee. Luke McLean is being charged with second-degree murder in connection with the death of 30-year-old Glapuje Garmande. The stabbing happened on Saturday night at the St. Luke home, a Catholic Charities residence for adults with developmental disabilities. McLean was arrested at the scene and is jailed without bail. Garmande was also the captain of the East Coast Stars, an amateur community soccer team based in Brooklyn Park. Minnesota voters are deciding this fall whether schools should get more money from the state trust fund. The constitutional amendment would increase payouts from the permanent school fund. The fund was established in 1858 with proceeds from the sale of timber and minerals. Supporters say the change could give districts more flexible funding without raising taxes. Advocates are trying to raise awareness of the amendment because ballots with the question left blank will be counted as no votes against the proposal. And a replacement tent for the one destroyed in Monday's thunderstorm is up at the waterfront as the Bemidji Jaycees 82nd Water Carnival gets underway today, with Merriam's Midway at the Sanford Center parking lot beginning at 6 p.m., bingo from 6 to 9 p.m. Food vendors will open at 5, and the Sandlot will be showing at the entertainment tent starting at 7 p.m. The carnival continues through Sunday. You'll find more news at BemidjiNow.com. 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

0: 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Good morning. I'm Steph in for Scott. 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
2: 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So come see us at King of the Road Trailers of Bemidji, south of Senex on Highway 71.
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0: Z99 was Styx. Before that, it was John Cougar Mellencamp. If you want to go see John Cougar Mellencamp, you can do that soon. July 14th, he'll be at Mystic Lake Amphitheater in Shakopee. More music on the way. We're going to have tunes from the Steve Miller Band next. 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
1: Here's the latest Bemidji area weather forecast from the Z99 Weather Center.
2: Partly cloudy today. We'll get to around 85 for a high this afternoon. The wind light out of the southwest to west around 5 to 15. Tonight, clear 59. Tomorrow, sunshine 86 with a chance of scattered thunderstorms late tomorrow afternoon and again tomorrow night. 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I'm meteorologist Sean Cable. Right now, it's 64.
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14: 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What's happening? Twins losing. That's what's happening. They had a 3-0 lead over Houston last night, couldn't hold it, and lost 6-4. They were up 3-0 in the first inning, and it held until the Astros blew things open with a 6-run fourth. All 6 runs charged to starting pitcher Joe Ryan, who lasted just those 4 innings, falls to 5-5 on the season. Yordan Alvarez had a grand slam in that inning. That pretty much sealed the deal. Same two teams tonight at 7:10, 6:30 pregame. 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NHL free agency opens today. A lot of talk for the Wild looking for a top-line center. Most of the talk would involve a trade, though. Detroit captain Dylan Larkin has requested a trade Big name player would fit in well with the Wild, other than there's that whole salary cap issue that they would have to figure out. I also have some holes coming up. Marcus Johansson has already announced he's going to finish his playing career in Sweden, so they got to replace him. Matt Zuccarello is going to be an unrestricted free agent, as is Vladimir Tarasenko. So we'll have to figure that stuff up. All three are unrestricted free agents, and if none return, those positions and offensive production will need to be replaced. All right, so we'll see what happens there. They did sign Bobby Brink to a one-year deal yesterday, however. Meanwhile, the Wild have promoted Ricard Persson to director of amateur scouting. And the NBA free agency continues with Kawhi Leonard already headed back to Toronto. That's actually a trade for draft picks. LeBron is not going back to the Lakers. He told them that yesterday. There are a lot of people thinking he's going to head to Golden State to form a super team. Athletic reported last night that the Timberwolves at least inquired about bringing him to Minnesota. And Natasha Howard has been named the Western Conference Player of the Week in the WNBA. Honor is her sixth of her career and her first since July 13th, 2023. She averaged 21 points and 14.5 rebounds per game. Last week, the Lynx are number one in the WNBA. They'll be in New York Friday night at 6:30. And World Cup continues. Norway yesterday beat Cote d'Ivoire 2-1. France moving on. They beat Sweden 3-0. Mexico moves on to the next round. A 2-0 win over Ecuador. England and the Congo today at 11 a.m. in Atlanta. We got Belgium and Senegal at 3 in Seattle. And tonight, U.S.'s first match in the knockout rounds. They take on Bosnia-Herzegovina 7 o'clock. In San Francisco, and that is what's going on in sports.
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1: Several Minnesota laws will go into effect as July begins. One of the pieces of legislation that will be implemented involves $7 million to support state patrol staffing and equipment to screen people entering the state capitol. State leaders say that most of the money will curb the increasing threats to violence against judges and other judicial staff that they are facing. Another bill calls for $10 million to pre-design and design updates for the Grand Casino Arena in St. Paul. Meanwhile, starting July 1st, school districts and charter schools must create anonymous threat reporting systems. They are required to create a mobile app and website or hotline to collect tips about threats. Prosecutors are charging a Minnesota foster home resident with the murder of an employee. Luke McLean is being charged with second-degree murder in connection with the death of 30-year-old Glapuje Garmande. The stabbing happened on Saturday night at the St. Luke home, a Catholic Charities residence for adults with developmental disabilities. McLean was arrested at the scene and is jailed without bail. Garmande was also the captain of the East Coast Stars, an amateur community soccer team based in Brooklyn Park. Minnesota voters are deciding this fall whether schools should get more money from the state trust fund. The constitutional amendment would increase payouts from the permanent school fund. The fund was established in 1858 with proceeds from the sale of timber and minerals. Supporters say the change could give districts more flexible funding without raising taxes. Advocates are trying to raise awareness of the amendment because ballots with the question left blank will be counted as no votes against the proposal. And a replacement tent for the one destroyed in Monday's thunderstorm is up at the waterfront as the Bemidji Jaycees 82nd Water Carnival gets underway today, with Merriam's Midway at the Sanford Center parking lot beginning at 6 p.m., bingo from 6 to 9 p.m. Food vendors will open at 5, and the Sandlot will be showing at the entertainment tent starting at 7 p.m. The carnival continues through Sunday. You'll find more news at BemidjiNow.com. 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

0: Z99 with Jimi Hendrix, Foxy Lady. Hello, I am Steph. Glad to be here with you guys on the first official day of the Bemidji JC's Water Carnival, 82nd annual. And it's going to be so much fun tonight. First night of live entertainment. We're going to have Miriam's Midway Carnival ride starting today. Also, we're going to have that medallion hunt still going strong. Fireworks on the 4th, of course, over Lake Bemidji, and the Grand Parade on Sunday the 5th. It's all part of the JC's Water Carnival. With more music next on Z99, I have David Bowie right after this. Hold on.
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0: 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Tommy James and the Shondells are so psychedelic. Hey, Larissa's here.
1: Hi.
0: It's okay.
1: It's okay. Everything's fine.
0: Everything's fine.
1: Everything's fine. It was little... my nerves are just a little shot.
0: I know.
1: At this point. Monday afternoon, shortly after I did chat about with you, Kev.
0: Yeah.
1: I was running down to the tent, what was left of it.
0: obviously we've seen pieces everywhere. I mean, was it shredded or is it just naturally in that many pieces?
1: Well, we have big pieces that we lace together for the roof.
0: Okay.
1: And I will say that it looks like a lot of the laces I did hold. So, but they did have to get cut. But, what happened was just that thunderstorm passed through and then a low wake wind on the tail end of it, 50 miles an hour, just lifted. It was like a steamroller off the lake. And usually our weather comes from the west. So that's usually our lookout. We watch out for things coming from the west. We can't get blindsided by things from the east.
0: Yeah.
1: But it did happen. But we're very fortunate. We have an amazing community. I'm so thankful that the destruction was very localized.
0: Right.
1: If anyone can handle it, it's the JCs.
0: Well, so. You guys did. I mean, you were working on it right away. Community came through, got you some tents. So we do have a tent down there again.
1: Yeah, the tent's down there and the event rental is actually covered. So we don't have to worry about can we do this event next year if we don't have any money to?
0: Oh. Well, that's good.
1: An angel is out there looking over us. So, 17,000, because it's not just for us. We set up the tent for Fishing Has No Boundaries in their event. The Sanford Center helps us set up the tent and take it down because they use it for Babes Burnout. We have a lot of community connection. Like, we work with a lot of different groups we had the infrastructure.
0: Yeah. So now they got to figure something out for Babes Burnout.
1: No, they're using the tent. We're covering the
0: same one you're using.
1: Yes.
0: Now. Okay.
1: The tent rental will also cover theirs.
0: That's awesome.
1: Yeah.
0: That's awesome. So thank you to whoever's responsible for that. So does everything stay where it's supposed to stay then?
1: Yep.
0: Okay.
1: The tent's just a different color, and I kind of like it. The red roof was. Like, as I'm, trying to tell which beer is which and get the customers what they ask for. In the red light, everything looks so odd.
0: Yes. Okay, so...
1: there's a bright side to everything.
0: Yes, and we proceed. So tell me what we have going on today on day one.
1: Today on day one, 6 o'clock, everything really kicks off. Miriam's Midway will open. I think food vendors might open a little earlier, but everything kicks off in a big way at 6 p.m. at the Sanford Center side. Bemidji Corral is running a bingo from 6 to 9 tonight down in the... We have 2 tents down there, but 1 tent is going to be specifically for bingo. You're going to have to, let go of your Midwestern sensibilities and button up in there. Because we want to provide some shade and area for people who just, want to rest.
0: Sure. Absolutely.
1: Sit down and eat, things like that. So
0: okay.
1: We will be putting up a wall between the tents. Minnesota state law says you cannot... play bingo if you cannot see the caller. So,
0: okay.
1: If you want to play the bingo, you get in the tent where you can see the caller.
0: Okay, got it. So that's going on. And then is tonight movie night tonight?
1: Movie night is tonight. Well, that's how we're kind of doing a soft launch of the new tent. We have the city of Bemidji is partnering with us to present The Sandlot.
0: Awesome.
1: An American classic. Bring your camp chairs, blankets, however you feel comfortable taking in a movie in the park. We do have tables and chairs, but we're just not setting them out until tomorrow.
0: Gotcha. Now, you can go to your Facebook page, JC Water Carnival Facebook page, for all of the events. But what are the key highlights for the weekend?
1: Well, I think Saturday is probably definitely going to be our biggest day.
0: Yes.
1: It's the 4th of July, of course. We have the Color Run. Going on one end of the one end of the trail, we have the kitty parade on the other side of the trail.
0: Okay.
1: Everything kind of converges at the tent afterwards, and we'll have kitty events. Our Karnak petting zoo is coming back to the courtyard. They have a miniature Highland cow.
0: Okay.
1: So
0: mini cow.
1: It's very cute.
0: Yeah.
1: You want to see it. We'll be giving away bikes sometime in that chaos too. Some free kid bikes. And then as we shift gears after all those things, we have a new event, America's Birthday Party, where we have a veteran ceremony. Mayor George is going to give a few words or say a few words. He's also going to judge an apple pie baking contest. Nice. He just agreed to that while we were zip tying fencing down at the tent. He did come help, and he pounded a few posts down too. So
0: good for him. And now he's going to eat some pie.
1: Yeah, yeah. You know, sometimes we all just need to touch grass, and there's no better way to do it than with the JCs.
0: Absolutely.
1: Okay.
0: Absolutely.
1: Come touch grass with us.
0: Okay.
1: And then, but yeah, well, and then after the apple pie baking contest, we have the people won't, people can still bring pies, just bake them at home and bring them down at the time.
0: Okay.
1: I would suggest doing a shelf stable kind of a pie, nothing with custard or things that can melt because it might be too hot. But
0: okay.
1: You see, you look antsy, Kev.
0: Well, you know, I'm on a timeline. That's
1: yeah,
0: okay.
1: I got
0: okay.
1: you.
0: But we got to know what everything's going. So
1: right.
0: just keep rolling.
1: So after the pie, we have live music from Antonio Arce, and then we have line dancing with Susie and Hondo.
0: That's
1: Saturday.
0: Cool.
1: And then also Saturday are the fireworks. Those will be launched at dusk. We're keeping an eye on the weather, and we'll make announcements closer to, but it's way too early to say anything.
0: Right.
1: Right now,
0: okay.
1: About any kind of changes. And then Sunday, Grand Parade, 1 p.m., 15th to 3rd on
0: okay.
1: Beltrami. And we have two marching bands, and we're giving away gift cards. So if you watch the parade on both sides, Beltrami and Minnesota, you double your chances of getting some free stuff.
0: All right. Well, we had the storm. We had a hiccup, but JC's come through. Everything's ready to go. We're rocking today.
1: Yep.
0: All right. Have we found the medallion
1: nope.
0: yet? All right, go find those clues and go search for the medallion. Larissa, thanks to you and the JCs for making our town rock this weekend.
1: We're going to do our best, and we can use some more help. So if you want to join, come find us.
0: Find the JCs, join the JCs, be a good American. It's all
1: That's
0: happening
1: right.
0: this weekend here in Bemidji. Larissa, thanks for being here.
1: Thanks.
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7: Here's the latest Bemidji area weather forecast from the Z99 Weather Center.
8: Partly cloudy today. We'll get to around 85 for a high this afternoon. The wind light out of the southwest to west around 5 to 15. Tonight, clear 59. Tomorrow, sunshine 86 with a chance of scattered thunderstorms late tomorrow afternoon and again tomorrow night. 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I'm meteorologist Sean Cable. 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

0: Z99 REO there, and Rod Stewart. Switch things up with Steph here today. Rocking out through the midday here with you, Scott, with you again. It's Super Champ Alan Parsons coming up here. It's some GNR all next.
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8: Here's the latest Bemidji area weather forecast from the Z99 Weather Center.
9: I'm meteorologist Rodney Price. Skies turning mostly sunny. A warm Wednesday afternoon. Highs in the mid-80s. A southwest breeze. Overnight will be near 60. Mostly clear skies. On Thursday, plentiful sunshine. Just a little bit warmer into the upper 80s. Don't miss the ultimate lakeside weekend. Make plans now to celebrate in Worthington, Minnesota, July 3rd and 4th. Right now, it's 73.
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0: Z99, Leonard Skinner there, Eric Clapton heard from, Rolling Stones in there as well. It's Robert Palmer on the way too, and some Def Leppard up in just a moment. And you talking, sunshine, warm temps, heading into 4th of July, exactly how it should be. Outside chance, could get some, pretty big, thunderstorms, at least Thursday night and Friday. Looking a couple days out. Just a heads up there. We've got Blink-182 in the next set too, and Def Leppard on the way next here, 99.1.
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0: Z99, Northern Minnesota's classic rock station. Oh, man, just down the street from us, through that, the JC's Water Carnival tent. Oh. So glad that they're going to keep everything going, though, and then moving forward, going to need to support our JCs. All right. They do a fantastic job. The 82nd annual Water Carnival underway here into this weekend, and it's already up to today, like 7 o'clock tonight, Sandlot. Tent opens, 5 o'clock go time there. So they've got live music, of course, down at the tent. You got to check that out here right through Sunday, actually, with the Heroes and Helpers Pancake Breakfast, right? 7 a.m. until 11 a.m. on Sunday. Of course, the big parade on Sunday. Fireworks on Saturday night at dusk. Yeah, looking forward to it. 4th of July, 250th, eh? Tom Petty on the way and Jake Allspan next.
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7: Here's the latest Bemidji area weather forecast from the Z99 Weather Center.
8: I'm meteorologist Rodney Price. Skies turning mostly sunny. A warm Wednesday afternoon. Highs in the mid-80s. A southwest breeze. Overnight will be near 60. Mostly clear skies. On Thursday, plentiful sunshine, just a little bit warmer, into the upper 80s. Don't miss the ultimate lakeside weekend. Make plans now to celebrate in Worthington, Minnesota, July 3rd and 4th. 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

0: Z99, J. Giles fan, Tom Petty, heard from it as well. With Joe Walsh on the way too, and an hour of nonstop classic rock. Up next.
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1: Z99, all right, here Scott with you this afternoon. That means Canadian Classic Rock on Canada Day, right? No? Yeah, well, yeah. A little bit anyway. Yeah, some guest hosts, Brian Adams coming up this hour and more. 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
0: Huey Lewis and the News, Toto and Aerosmith in there as well. Over an hour, nonstop classic rock. Throw a good on the way. Guns N' Roses, and it's David Bowie here. 99.1.

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0: Z99 ACDC Blues Traveler and Led Zeppelin in there as well. It's a Bush classic and some Billy Squier on the way next.
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0: Z99, there's music from Queen and Van Morrison heard from as well. 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
8: Here's the latest Bemidji area weather forecast from the Z99 Weather Center.
9: I'm meteorologist Rodney Price. Skies turning mostly sunny. A warm Wednesday afternoon. Highs in the mid-80s. A southwest breeze. Overnight will be near 60. Mostly clear skies. On Thursday, plentiful sunshine. Just a little bit warmer into the upper 80s. Don't miss the ultimate lakeside weekend. Make plans now to celebrate in Worthington, Minnesota, July 3rd and 4th. Right now, it's 76.
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The civil authorities have issued a required monthly test for all of Minnesota beginning at 1:46 p.m. and ending at 2:46 p.m. This is a coordinated monthly test of the broadcast stations in your area of Minnesota Division of Homeland Security and Emergency Management. If this had been an actual emergency, official messages would have followed the alert tone. This concludes a test of the emergency alert system. Test no action required.

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0: Z99, Jimmy Buffett and the Doors, Aerosmith in there as well. It is Pink Floyd on the way in just moments too, and the Eagles coming up here in just a moment. And we've got Water Carnival up and running. I know the tent, working out a plan though with the party store too, the JCs, and they're gonna need some support, some help going forward too. So taking donations, yes, no doubt. JC's Water Carnival, the 82nd. A lot of great events planned here for the area this weekend. Of course, Midway over the parking lot at Sanford as well. Hey, Pink Floyd and the Eagles up next.
1: The Bemidji JC's 82nd Annual Water Carnival starts tonight and runs through Sunday at the Sanford Center parking lot and the Paul Bunyan Park. 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The 82nd Annual Bemidji JC's Water Carnival starts tonight and goes through Sunday.
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0: From Mr. Floyd, will you accept the charge from United States? United States calling. Are we reaching? See, it's hanging up. And it's a man answering.
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0: Z99, it's Candlebox and Sammy Hagar in there as well as the Eagles heard from. It's Huey Lewis in the news on the way in just moments, too, and some Asia up here on 99.1.
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9: Here's the latest Bemidji area weather forecast from the Z99 Weather Center.
10: I'm meteorologist Rodney Price. Skies turning mostly sunny, a warm Wednesday afternoon. Highs in the mid-80s, a southwest breeze. Overnight will be near 60, mostly clear skies. On Thursday, plentiful sunshine, just a little bit warmer, into the upper 80s. Don't miss the ultimate lakeside weekend. 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Right now, it's 79.
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0: Z99 Collective Soul, Northern Minnesota's classic rock station. Your headliners for Saturday night of Midsummer Music Fest going on in Managua from July 23rd through the 25th. Zach with you on a hump day, beautiful day. Yeah, steadily making through our way this 4th of July week and into the weekend. All big 250 on Saturday. Can't wait, man. But I'm glad to be here with you on the show today. Florida man making some quick cash, pilfering from state parks. Netflix's new Wonka show in development has a Grave Robin twist, and Mick Jagger's got some new ideas for some possible future touring. That and more classic rock on the way. Genesis, Triumph next on 99.1.
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0: Z99, their Skinner, Northern Minnesota's classic rock station, venturing off to Florida here. Now, Florida man headline. I know you've never heard of that before, but this is a dude that is accused of stealing Smokey the Bear signs from Florida state parks and then selling them on Facebook Marketplace. Just trying to make a couple quick bucks. 30-year-old Hunter Lovett scheduled for a jury trial starting up July 20th, facing up to a decade in prison. Ooh. U.S. Fish and Wildlife and U.S. Forest Services were doing some investigating, found it out, although I believe that one of them just pulled up Facebook Marketplace and went, hey, wait a minute, those are our signs. So yeah, don't be like Hunter, man. Keep those signs right there, because only you can prevent forest fires. But only Hunter could have prevented him landing in prison. But hey, that's on him there. I'm just surprised Sam Elliott didn't come after him, man. More music coming up. Def Leppard next, 99.1.
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8: Here's the latest Bemidji area weather forecast from the Z99 Weather Center.
9: I'm meteorologist Rodney Price. Skies turning mostly sunny, a warm Wednesday afternoon. Highs in the mid-80s, a southwest breeze. Overnight will be near 60, mostly clear skies. On Thursday, plentiful sunshine, just a little bit warmer, into the upper 80s. Don't miss the ultimate lakeside weekend. 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

0: Z99, there's the Tubes, Northern Minnesota's classic rock station, and she's a beauty is what I said about the brand new tent for the Bemidji JC's 82nd annual water carnival. Oh man, I mean, just devastated to see what had happened, but oh, a day can make all the difference. A big shout out to the Bemidji Police Department, the Fire Department, Beltrami County Sheriff's Office, crew from the Sanford Center, the party store, and a big one to an anonymous donor. You know who you are, through the United Way of Bemidji area that covered the entire cost of the tent rental. And I mean, so many volunteers that came together to assist. And that's just why I love this community, man. In times of need, that's when we show up. We help each other. We support each other. And, well, we get back rolling. You know what I mean? God, just so blessed. And the Water Carnival going to be an absolute blast, especially for America's 250th. Led Zeppelin, they're up next, 99.1.
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0: 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Happy hump day. Zach with you till 7 o'clock. And we've got the first look from Netflix about Wonka's The Golden Ticket, an unscripted competition series based, of course, on Willy Wonka and the Chocolate Factory. But Wonka's getting a little wonky. And it's a slippery slope, man, because the show is going to be using an AI-recreated voice of the late Gene Wilder. Now, it's developed with 11 Labs, and yes, it is approved by Wilder's estate, though that doesn't mean that I have to be happy about it. I mean, you kind of know my thoughts on this, the AI stuff. Yeah, it's got its uses, but with things like this, it just feels like it's going against the laws of nature, you know? It's the same thing with the Ozzy Osbourne Avatar, where, yeah, the family approved of it, but I still kind of think it's a slap to the face of our creator, but hey, that's just me, I guess. So maybe it's a don't knock it till you try it thing. Maybe it'll turn out good. Maybe it won't. Maybe it's Maybelline, but I can still be a little bit peeved at it. Cracker next, 99.1.
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0: Z99, Billy Joel, Northern Minnesota's classic rock station. It's Zach. Yes, my microphone smelling of coffee instead, because that's kind of how I get through the day now, whatever it may be. The elixir of life, or warm mud, as some would call it. Your good news this afternoon, brought to you by the Good Life Cafe, Park Rapids.
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0: Z99, your good news this afternoon. I love stories like these. After returning home from Vietnam, Daniel Allen, he bought a white 1969 Mustang Mach 1 Black Hood Red Stripes. Beautiful. And he called that the best car that he ever owned. Makes sense. He later traded it away to support his growing family of six sons. And decades later, his youngest son, Shane, made it his mission to bring that car back. So he ended up spotting an identical Mach 1 earlier this year. Shane actually traded his own restored Mustang GT to acquire that Mach 1 and restore it. So at their annual Father's Day car show, Daniel had noticed a white Mach 1 with a name tag that read Daniel. Thought it was just a weird coincidence until Shane handed him the keys. And you can imagine, waterworks sure to follow. Although Daniel did try his best to suppress it. You know how men are. That's your good news this afternoon. It's brought to you by the Good Life Cafe, Park Rapids.
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9: Here's the latest Bemidji area weather forecast from the Z99 Weather Center.
10: I'm meteorologist Mace Michaels. Partly cloudy tonight, a slight storm chance, and a low in the upper 50s. and a mixture of sunshine and clouds for tomorrow, warm and muggy, a high in the mid-80s, and maybe a storm or two. Still some storms possible for Friday and through the upcoming holiday weekend. The 4th is almost here. 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

0: 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You're starting to feel it. Your eyes are starting to glaze over and your stomach is discussing its dissatisfaction. It's lunchtime, but now you're going to spend the next 15 minutes trying to figure out where to go. Well, have no fear. 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

0: Z99, it's Northern Minnesota's classic rock station, music from America. Speaking of which, big 250 on Saturday, but already in the patriotic spirit, thanks to the Bemidji JC's 82nd Annual Water Carnival. Hey, family movie night starting up in about 45 minutes, and you got the Sandlot tonight. Oh, man, the amount of times I heard You're Killing Me Smalls growing up, way too many to count. Action continues throughout the entire weekend as well. Tomorrow, Merriam's Midway at 1 o'clock. Indecent Proposal from 8 to midnight. Let's see, Friday, Cornhole Tournament at 1. You got Corey Medina and the Brothers as well. Some live music for you. Saturday, oh, we got the Red, White, and Boom Fireworks at Dusk presented by Lukens Village Foods and the Grand Parade Sunday at 1. 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

0: Z99 The Stones, Northern Minnesota's classic rock station. 9 days from their 25th studio album, Foreign Tongues, dropping July 10th. So excited for that one. And we've talked in the past about the possibility of the Stones touring. Now, Keith Richards saying he was unable to commit because he wasn't feeling so great about hitting the road. And, well, what's the Stones without Keith Richards? So 2026 is a no-go, but still hoping for some shows next year. Mick Jagger actually did a recent interview where he said that he's open to putting on, quote, a Harry Styles-like residency for the Rolling Stones. I was very perplexed to hear a One Direction reference coming out of Mick Jagger's mouth, but hey, not a whole lot surprises me, I guess, now in 2026. It makes a lot more sense for them to do something like that. Instead of going from city to city, state to state, country to country, just get to a place, hunker down for about a week, play a few shows, and then just go on to the next. And, you know, after over six decades of touring at this point, I mean, they could play in the Mariana Trench and I'd still buy a ticket. Steve Perry next, 99.1.
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7: Here's the latest Bemidji area weather forecast from the Z99 Weather Center.
8: I'm meteorologist Mace Michaels. Partly cloudy tonight, a slight storm chance, and a low in the upper 50s. And a mixture of sunshine and clouds for tomorrow, warm and muggy, a high in the mid-80s, and maybe a storm or two. Still some storms possible for Friday and through the upcoming holiday weekend. The 4th is almost here. 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

0: Z99 Classic Cars on Northern Minnesota's Classic Rock Station. I'm about to hop in mine and zip on out for this Wednesday night, but Kev's going to be in next, rolling with you for the rest of this evening. I'll catch you tomorrow afternoon, same time, same place, bright and early at 3 p.m. here on Z99, so I'll see you tomorrow. Leaving you with Judas Priest, they're up next, and you take it easy.
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